Now this car is automatic, systematic, hydromatic. Why it's a greased lightning?

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We've been meeting here every day. 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